in the music. I got soul in the music. I got the love in the music. I got soul in the music.

Hello. 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And you already understand basic music, right? Okay. So I'm not gonna get too heavy into that because that's another thing. But I'm gonna give you a basic idea. I'm gonna try to talk about dissonance. Suppose we do something like. We need something to create some tension. It's cool. Are you with me? Okay. I don't know what it is. It sounds good to me. Now, we're gonna get real weird here in a second. 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
1: Go back to bed, America. 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Here, watch this. Shut up. 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
1: Hey yo, Trey. Time to get the party started all over again, baby. 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

0: I'll be alright, man. Sometimes you're not alright, but that's alright. Things will work out, bro. You'll be blessed, John. I hope so, anyway. Hey Siri, ring Mom. Hello?
1: Yeah?
0: You alright? Yeah, I was just in the studio, I just rang you quick, but I'm back in the booth now. You okay?
1: Yeah, yeah, no, that's okay. Keep it safe, don't worry.
0: Yeah, just making a song with Nathan Dawe.
1: Oh, yeah.
0: Yeah.
1: What's that about? Found cardigans.
0: All right, see you in a bit. Love you.
1: See you later. Love you. Bye.
0: Bye. Loving
2: girl. This is bigger than techno.

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1: If you don't like something, change it. If you don't like your job, quit. If you don't have enough time, stop watching TV.

so special, man. This show has always been about full spectrum of house music, all rooted in that Afro house heartbeat, you know. And today we welcome a powerful voice that's carrying that sound and the energy forward. Joining me on the show is Fallon, man, based in Miami and emerging as one of the most exciting names right now, man. Widely recognized as the queen of Afro House in the US. The culture grows when new voices don't imitate but elevate. Let's get into it. This is Karma Karma Radio. Fallon in the mix.

same emotion and intention. House music is a feeling first, rhythm second, everything else follows. Now stepping into the next part of the show, Felyn brings a real sense of storytelling into her sets. Everything is just placed with purpose.

Sasha. Ibiza kicks off on the 30th of April. New energy, new memories, and a lot of powerful music coming through. Felon is also on the lineup. So, yeah, man, all

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1: 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I said some people like to drink, but me, I'm a baseline junkie. 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
2: 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And we are in session right now with MAGA, reliving his live recorded set from Ultra Music Festival. Coming up in about 30 minutes, we've got

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Books for the last 30. We had Josh Wink, and before that we had MAGA. Both of those sets recorded live at Ultra Music Festival in Miami. Look for this on UMF Radio's Mixcloud, and it'll be posted up there in a couple days for your listening pleasure. And join us next week where we do this once again, bringing you the best live recorded sets from Ultra's events around the world. Until then, my name's Andy Pate. Peace out.

0: Amsterdam, how you feeling? Oh, I'm suffering from a heavy jet lag from a great week in Miami for Miami Music Week and, of course, Ultra. My voice is a little
1: bit gone. I think you left your voice over there. It sounds like that.
0: But I had such an amazing time over there. Friday, the State of Trance stage hosting, back-to-back set with Maarten Hofstad and the main stage on Saturday. In this episode of A State of Trance, I'm going to play you some tracks that I premiered on the main stage, including my collab with RG. Coming up in hour number two, Mr. Ferry Corsten for his monthly residency mix. But I want to kick off with something you created, Ruben.
1: Yes, sir.
0: Together with Estiva, it's an amazing track, their Ebenezer project. Turn it up for their track with Lovely on My Skin. Are you ready, Amsterdam? Yeah.

0: Like a Child. And if you want to check my set, it's available whenever you want to check it on my YouTube channel, youtube.com/ArminVanBuren. What's up, Amsterdam? How we feeling? It's episode 1271, looking back at an amazing Miami Music Week. We hosted the State of Trance stage there on the Friday, but there's more State of Trance coming around the globe. Our next destination, of course, is Vietnam.
1: Yes, it is.
0: And we have the lineup, Ruben.
1: That's correct. We'll be joined by Cosmic Gate. Fairy Course is going to do a Guriella set over there. That's going to be really cool. Nifra's going to be there, I'm going to be there, and you're going to be there.
0: It's the first time we're bringing a State of Trance to Vietnam. Couldn't be more excited to be sharing the stage with these people. And there's more to be announced, more State of Trance event. And remember, I'll do another face-to-face set, well,
1: with no news today. No.
0: What are you teasing, man? You should tell.
1: No.
0: Now, yeah, everybody's excited for the face-to-face I'm doing together with John Summit, of course, in Poland. Can't wait for that one. And on June 30th, we continue the 25-year anniversary in Vietnam. And the lineup for Hong Kong will follow very soon. We're finalizing the contract for that one. All info and tickets, as always, on estateoftrance.com. Oh, so much music for you this week. Incredible. Time to push up the tempo. A few years ago, Fairy Tail and Tonks decided to team up for a new project called Mirage. And this is like classic uplifting that's working so well in my sets right now. Absolutely love this one. If you're listening right now, please walk to that stereo, turn up your volume just a little bit, and get excited for this one. Goosebumps, head to toe, a State of Trance on your radio. Remember

0: 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Frank Effie, I Want You. Track before that, the new Haley, and she teamed up with Elan Bluestone, Eclipsed by You. This is your weekly update on the latest and best in trance and progressive. 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
1: Happy birthday to Josh in New Brunswick, in Canada, from your friend Matt Cohen.
0: And we wish Geoffrey and Denise from Belgium an amazing one-year anniversary after meeting for the first time at the State of Trance 25 in Rotterdam.
1: That's awesome. Good luck to Katie, Barnes and Jake for their upcoming move from one side of the US to the other.
0: And Matthew Caulfield from Glasgow sends a big shout-out to his girlfriend, Alisa McNabb from Mr. Robin.
1: A happy third wedding anniversary to Samantha Williams and Stuart McDonald from the UK.
0: And Justina Gabarek sends her birthday wishes to Mateusz von Wrocław.
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0: We love getting emails from you guys. 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Ferry Corsten is standing by for hour number two, and within a few minutes, Service for Dreamers. 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I did a little cheeky mashup of Hilo, and together with Orjan Nielsen's Amsterdam, and added the a cappella of my track with Martin Garrix, Sleepless Nights, and it really went off at Ultra. So I'm

0: lovely new uplift from the Italian duo Made of Light, Don't Cry For Me, right after the new Simon Patterson. Good to have some new music from him in the wire. And I played you a little cheeky mashup that I played on the main stage of Ultra Music Festival. Again, my set is available on my YouTube channel if you want to see that. You're listening to A State of Trance. Stay tuned for Mr. Ferry Corsten. But first,
1: this music can take you to another world. We want to hear why a track means so much to you. Here is this week's Service for Dreamers.
0: And our special guest this week, please Amsterdam, make some noise for Joe Williams from the USA. Welcome, Joe. So nice to see you. Welcome to the studio. Where exactly in the US are you from?
2: From Tampa, Florida.
0: Nice. Were you at Ultra this weekend?
2: No, I wasn't able to make it.
0: Okay, so. Welcome to the studio. You requested my track with Vini Vici from 2018 and Highlight Tribe, Great Spirit. Why is that track so important to you?
2: Yes, first I'd like to say thank you for having us here, my wife and I, and it's an honor to be here. That track means the world to me during college. It was just something that I brought to a bunch of my friends, and it was just a way to get a bunch of them into the trance scene, and from there, now they're just stuck as well.
0: So we have to thank you for spreading the word about trance.
2: Yes.
0: So can you remember a particular time when you danced to this track? Was there an event or maybe a whole house party where this went off?
2: Yeah, house parties almost every other weekend.
0: Oh, yeah?
2: Yeah.
0: And you always play this one?
2: That was on every single weekend.
0: Oh, yeah?
2: Then I remember, what was it, at an EDC, you played it as well, and my cousin and I just went hard.
0: Awesome. That's so great to hear. Well, I'm going to play it for you right now, for Joe Williams from Tampa, Florida. Are you ready?

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0: Our lovely friends of Superstrings with a new single, Neon Dust Protocol, the last track of Ferry's Takeover this month. Ferry, thank you so much once again.
1: Thank you.
0: I'm pretty sure your spring schedule is popping off right now. Where are you going?
1: It's starting to happen now.
0: Yeah.
1: This weekend I'm going to Iași in Romania, playing together with my good buddy Marcus Schultz.
0: Nice.
1: In Mina. And in 2 weeks I'm back in the UK with a few shows. Most notably my show at Outernet in London on April 18th. That's a 4-hour set, 360 degrees.
0: So you're standing in the middle of the crowd with everybody just around you.
1: Yeah, so I'm looking forward to that. That's going to be fun. So check ferrycorson.com for all other tour dates. And
0: 4 hours, that's fun, man. That's a lot of fun.
1: Yeah.
0: So you can experiment a little bit more here with your sounds.
1: Absolutely. Play whatever you want to try out.
0: Amazing. I'll be in London as well, April 11, with a 3 hours daytime party set at Egg with Triple A. And this Sunday, April 5th, I'll be in Hamburg for Trinity Events. Thank you so much once again, Ferry, for joining us.
1: Thanks,
0: next week, we're back with a new episode within the studio. Paul Webster. Have a nice weekend. Bye.
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that bounce, it's that beat, it's the vibe that we keep on the beat. Day in, day out, we working our asses off for those 9 to 5. But what we really wanna do is just vibe. So what we're gonna do now is get into that bounce.